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2: 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Welcome aboard Benga Airways. After takeoff, we'll pump up the sound system, cause we're going to...

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2: 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I like to move it, move it. I like to move it, move it. 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
2: They say the holy water's watered down, and this town's lost its faith. Our colors will fade eventually, so if our time is running out, day after day, we'll make the mundane a masterpiece. Oh my, my, oh my, my love, I take one look at you, you're taking me out.

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